Madonna, Express Yourself. Just great songs on Wow FM. My name is Sideshow. This is Hoobastank. It's the reason. Just great songs on Wow FM.

0: It's a track, Paul Abdul. Just Great Songs on Wow FM at Sideshow. New York City debuting these like robo toilets. I don't know if you've heard about them or not. They're basically fancy porta potties, free for anyone. The idea is, you ever been in town and you got to use the bathroom and all the store owners are like, no, sorry, customers only, or no, you can't use, not no public bathroom. Well, these ones are free for anyone, but there's a strict 10-minute time limit on them. And when that time limit expires, the door swings open. Check this. This is actual audio from inside one of these robo-toilets.
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0: The door is opening now. 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Your 10 minutes is up. 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Can you do this before the door opens up? No thanks. Not a risk I'm willing to take. Paul Simon, Loves Me Like a Rock on WOW.

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7: A few clouds in the sky tonight with a low of 8. Tomorrow will be sunny with a high of 21. And Friday, sunny again with a high of 20.
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Def Leppard, Photograph. Just great songs on Wow FM. My name is Sideshow. Take a trip back in time with me in a few moments as we take a look at today in stuff that happened. First, CeCe Peniston. Finally,

0: 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My name is Sideshow, and this is Today in Stuff That Happened.
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0: This day 34 years ago in 1992, Manon Raume became the first woman to play in a major professional team sport as a Tampa Bay Lightning goaltender. Only gave up two goals in a 6-4 loss to the St. Louis Blues. This day in 1879, 147 years ago, Richard Rhodes was the guy's name, patented the first ever hearing aid. Looked kind of like a fan, and you used it by holding it up against your teeth. Yep, up against your teeth. So human anatomy wasn't his strong suit. I don't see you creating a new invention. People to hear better? I don't know. That's the day and stuff that happened. This is Sophie B. Hawkins on Wow FM.

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the Paolas, Eyes of a Stranger. 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My name is Sideshow. We're hanging tough with New Kids on the Block. 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

0: 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Sleep experts saying, hey, screen time before bed, not a good idea for your sleep. It's messing you up. What's something people do that tells you they need more sleep? Shoot me a text at 833-0-WOW-FM. Paul says yawning during a conversation. Yeah, it's even worse when it's a conversation they started, right? This is Aqua, Barbie Girl on WOW FM.
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It's Sideshow question tonight. What's something people do that tells you they need more sleep? 833-0-WOW-FM. Rachel says they put cereal in the fridge and milk in the cupboard. You know what? I didn't think that was a sign of having someone sleepy in the house. I just have two kids in the house, so I thought maybe that's what that was. Barely breathing. Just great songs on Wow FM.

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11: A few clouds in the sky tonight with a low of 8. Tomorrow will be sunny with a high of 21. And Friday, sunny again with a high of 20.

Jesus Jones right here, right now. Just great songs on WOW FM at Sideshow. Answering the big questions. Like, why is the mascot for Vlasic Pickles a stork? I'll tell you. That and more coming up on Things You Didn't Know Yesterday. This is Talking Heads now. Burning Down the House on WOW FM.

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2: And Oman is the only country in the world that starts with the letter O. Qatar is the only one that starts with a Q, and Yemen is the only one that starts with a Y. And there's no country that starts with an X. So if that ever comes up in pub trivia, you're all set.
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Standing in the Dark, that's Platinum Blonde. Just great songs on Wow FM. It's Sideshow, and that's about it for me tonight. I'm out of here. I hope you have yourself a fantastic evening, and I'll talk to you again tomorrow night. Wake up again tomorrow morning with Bill Porter. Just great songs. Squeeze, Tempted on Wow FM.

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3: A few clouds in the sky tonight with a low of 8. Tomorrow will be sunny with a high of 21. And Friday, sunny again with a high of 20.

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3: A few clouds in the sky tonight with a low of 8. Tomorrow will be sunny with a high of 21. And Friday, sunny again with a high of 20.
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1: Lots of sunshine in the forecast. Sunny today with a high of 20. A clear sky tonight with a low of 4. Sunny tomorrow with a high of 20 again. And Saturday, sunny with a high of 22.
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1: Lots of sunshine in the forecast. Sunny today with a high of 20. A clear sky tonight with a low of 4. Sunny tomorrow with a high of 20 again. And Saturday, sunny with a high of 22.

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4: Lots of sunshine in the forecast. Sunny today with a high of 20. A clear sky tonight with a low of 4. Sunny tomorrow with a high of 20 again. And Saturday, sunny with a high of 22.

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3: Lots of sunshine in the forecast. Sunny today with a high of 20. A clear sky tonight with a low of 4. Sunny tomorrow with a high of 20 again. And Saturday, sunny with a high of 22.
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1: Lots of sunshine in the forecast. Sunny today with a high of 20. A clear sky tonight with a low of 4. Sunny tomorrow with a high of 20 again. And Saturday, sunny with a high of 22.

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1: Lots of sunshine in the forecast. Sunny today with a high of 20. A clear sky tonight with a low of 4. Sunny tomorrow with a high of 20 again. And Saturday, sunny with a high of 22.

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0: Good morning. A sunny day today. Here's what's happening in Norfolk County. The Norfolk OPP say a 50-year-old person rescued from a house fire at Orchard Avenue in Simcoe on Monday has unfortunately died at the hospital. The OPP crime unit is now investigating alongside the fire marshal and chief coroner. Voters in Norfolk County's Ward 7 will have an opportunity to hear from both candidates in a debate tonight at Waterford's Old Town Hall. Incumbent Kim Huffman is seeking re-election and will face challenger Warren Cummings. The debate is scheduled to run from 6 to 8 and will give residents an opportunity to hear directly from both candidates ahead of the municipal election. One question that may come up could be in regards to a press release that came out yesterday from the county regarding Warren Cummings. In that release, the county says it is taking legal action against Cummings over what it alleges are recent breaches of their terms of a settlement agreement reached in June. The county says Cummings agreed to stop making comments or communications it considers disparaging or detrimental to named council members, the CAO, or Norfolk County. Norfolk says recent social media posts appear to breach those terms and that attempts to resolve the matter with Cummings were unsuccessful. The county says it will seek its legal costs and has spent more than $200,000 in legal fees and staff time related to what it described as continued frivolous actions. The move from middle school to high school can bring new friendships, dating, and plenty of pressure to fit in. Ontario's Domestic Violence Death Review Committee member Aaron Lee says parents should help young people recognize unhealthy behavior.
1: Manipulation, digital stalking, coercion, it's still violence and it's still leading in the direction of abuse. So I think education ongoing and to see it, name it, change it is really, really important.
0: Lee says keeping communications open at home can make it easier for teenagers to ask questions when something does not feel right. In sports, the Blue Jays fell 4-2 in both ends of a doubleheader with Baltimore yesterday, which officially eliminated Toronto from any potential postseason action. In NHL exhibition play, Toronto and Ottawa had a split squad pair of games yesterday, with the Leafs beating the Sens 4-2 in Game 1 and then 6-1 in Game 2. I'm Matt LeBlanc with the news that keeps you connected to where you live. Norfolk's 3-day weather is next.
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6: This is WOW Weather.
0: A sunny one today with a high of 20, tonight clear with a low of 6. Tomorrow, another sunny day, high of 21. And Saturday, another sunny one, high of 22. Today's UV index is 5 or moderate. 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I'm Matt LeBlanc with Norfolk's breaking and local news.

Neil Diamond, Wow FM, just great songs, and Wow Mornings with Bill Porter in your Thursday. It is the 24th of September. If you're looking for a little bit of inspiration this morning, Jordan will tell us about the Rural Ontario Inspiration Awards coming up in just a couple of minutes. Hand in my pocket.

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1: The province is opening nominations for the Rural Ontario Inspiration Awards, an annual program recognizing the people, businesses, organizations, and communities that are helping drive economic growth, create opportunity, and strengthen rural Ontario. There's a whole bunch of categories here. I won't run down every single one of them, but rural inspiration, rural community, rural entrepreneur, and rural youth leader. So this is something that they do every year, and I think it's pretty cool.
0: This is very cool, and I'm also very impressed with how many times you said rural in a row without messing that up, because that's not an easy word, that's for sure. No, this is great. You know, it's been quite the inspirational week, really. I mean, we were talking about Terry Fox and his Marathon of Hope earlier this week. You look at some of these grassroots organizations and businesses and even individuals. I mean, we've put the spotlight on farmers in the past. Just some great stories out there, and I love that some of these stories are going to come to the surface.
1: Yeah, absolutely. And if you have someone that you want to nominate, nominations will be accepted until October the 23rd. You can learn more about the program at ontario.ca/rural awards.
0: Keeping our eye on it for you here on Wow Mornings, it's just great.

0: Wow Mornings with Bill Porter, 99.7 Wow FM. Here's what's happening in Norfolk.
1: Roll the dice on something fun tonight. Is it's board game night at the Simcoe branch of the Norfolk County Public Library. 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Tomorrow there's lots going on. Wings and Karaoke is taking place at the Waterford Legion. Mudman Live goes at the Simcoe Legion. And the first Messy Church Family Night at the Salvation Army in Simcoe takes place. In local sports, you can catch the Port Dover Sailors this Sunday as they host Niagara at the Shipyard. 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Just click the 48 in the news feed. I'm Matt LeBlanc, and that's what's happening around town.
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7: This is Wow Weather.
1: A nice and sunny one today with a high of 20, UV index of 5 or moderate. Tonight clear with a low of 6. Tomorrow another sunny day. Temperature goes up by 1 degree to 21. And then Saturday, once again sunny. Temperature going up another degree to 22. I'm Matt LeBlanc with Norfolk's breaking and local news.
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You two on WOW FM, Mysterious Ways, Octung Baby. What an album. It's Bill Porter, WOW Mornings for your Thursday. We talked about that app yesterday where when you go to the movies, it'll tell you when to take a pee break so you don't miss any of the action. Hilarious, right? Speaking of the movie, Spider-Man Brand New Day, it's become the highest grossing movie ever in North America. Get this, making $936 million so far this year. Huge amount of money. But then you look at what these movies cost to make these days. I mean, that one's making profit, but it's no wonder that some of them don't.

Wow FM and Bill Porter too. Wow Mornings. It's always cool to hear about what our youth are up to, especially when they come up with some really neat inventions, you know, stuff that all of us never thought of, never figured out, and then their young minds go at these problems and come up with different solutions. It's very cool. I don't know about you. I love shows like Dragon's Den and Shark Tank. And how neat is this? A 16-year-old student in Mexico has developed a unique fire extinguisher that actually uses sound waves to put out flames in seconds. Fire extinguishers, great to have. We should all have at least one in our home somewhere, right? The problem is, if it's just a little tiny fire, you don't always want to use the fire extinguisher because they make a mess. They make a massive mess. I assume that sound waves do not make a mess. Angela Hernandez came up with the invention, and her device uses just a 12-volt battery, a frequency generator, and a speaker that emits 30 pulses per second to basically push oxygen away from a fire. And after testing her invention, she found it could extinguish flames involving not only wood, but also flammable liquids, cooking grease, and electronic equipment. The device is called Vortex Tech. Pretty cool, right? A fire extinguisher that doesn't use water or chemicals. It basically uses music. Another reason why music should always be in our lives. Sound waves are important. And you know, certain songs just set the tone for the day. I don't know if this one's going to set the right tone or not. Don't ask your boss. Todd Rundgren, just

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1: Good morning, I'm Matt LeBlanc. Time for What's Good Norfolk, where we catch up with local newsmakers and people doing interesting things in the community. Shovels are in the ground for Williamson House, bringing dedicated hospice palliative care closer to home for families in Haldeman and Norfolk. Norfolk Haldeman Community Hospice held its groundbreaking ceremony at the future home of the 10-bedroom hospice palliative care center on Nanticoke Creek Parkway yesterday. Norfolk County Mayor Amy Martin spoke at that groundbreaking and said the project is a win for both communities.
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10: This is Wow Weather.
1: A nice and sunny one today with a high of 20, UV index of 5 or moderate. Tonight clear with a low of 6. Tomorrow another sunny day. Temperature goes up by 1 degree to 21. And then Saturday, once again sunny. Temperature going up another degree to 22. I'm Matt LeBlanc with Norfolk's breaking and local news.

I'm Cool and the Gang celebration. It's Bill Porter. Wow Mornings, and hopefully we can celebrate another $100 grocery winner soon. All you have to do is keep those correct answers coming. Time for one versus 100 here on Wow Mornings. You know the drill. I've got a question. You've got a text line. You text me your guess. If your guess is correct, then you go into a draw for $100 in free groceries. 833-649-6936. 833-OWOW-FM. This morning's question. 20% of people talk to these on a daily basis, even though they can't talk back. Talk to what? 20% of people talk to these on a daily basis, even though they can't talk back. Start firing those guesses in. And don't worry, coming up after 7 o'clock, if you thought, well, it's a little bit difficult, Bill, I've got a clue for you just after 7. How wild is this? Billy Joel. It was reported that he was dead back on Thursday. Google did this. Yeah, a Google search.

Rosalinda's Eyes. You don't hear that one every morning. Billy Joel here on Wow FM. Just great songs. And Bill Porter, too. Great Canadian Getaway. How many times have you entered so far? How many different locations have you visited to scan that QR code and fill out that digital ballot? Leafs and Sens, a stay at the Royal York, $500 spending cash could be yours. More details at our website.

0: Good morning. It'll be nice and sunny today. Here's what's happening in Norfolk County. Off the top, the Norfolk OPP are unfortunately investigating a fatal house fire in Simcoe. We reported earlier this week that emergency crews responded to Orchard Avenue on Monday, where firefighters found a 50-year-old person inside the home. The individual has now passed away. Police are investigating along with the fire marshal and chief coroner and are asking anyone with information to come forward. Norfolk County Council has received an ombudsman report into a closed meeting about the Forestry Farm Road gas well project. The ombudsman found that council did not violate the municipal act, but said its resolution needed more detail. The finding comes as better communication and transparency have been discussed during recent municipal election debates. Staying on that topic, a Ward 7 debate is taking place tonight with incumbent councillor Kim Huffman and challenger Warren Cummings set to appear at Waterford's Old Town Hall from 6 to 8. The debate does come one day after Norfolk County announced that it intends to take legal actions against Cummings over what it says are apparent breaches of a settlement agreement reached in June. The county says Cummings agreed as part of that settlement to stop making comments or communications it considered disparaging or detrimental to named council members, the CAO, or Norfolk County, and alleges that recent social media posts breached those terms. Norfolk says attempts to resolve the matter with Cummings were unsuccessful and that it will seek its legal costs as part of the proceedings. At Hall of Norfolk, Community Senior Support Services is looking for volunteers for its Snow Buddies program this winter. Safety at Home Coordinator Christy Majors says it's all about picking up a shovel and helping out your neighbor.
1: We try to match them with a senior or somebody living with disabilities in our community where we're able to ensure that they're getting all of their essential services by getting that essential snow removal gone for them and making sure that everything is nice and safe. We do all the salting, we do everything.
0: Volunteers are always given someone to help that's nearby, and students, adults, sports teams, and other community groups are encouraged to get involved. More information on how to sign up can be found at norfolktoday.ca. In sports, the Blue Jays fell 4-2 in both ends of a doubleheader with Baltimore yesterday, which officially eliminated Toronto from any potential postseason action. In NHL exhibition play, Toronto and Ottawa had a split squad pair of games yesterday, with the Leafs beating the Sens 4-2 in Game 1 and then 6-1 in Game 2. I'm Matt LeBlanc with the news that keeps you connected to where you live. Norfolk's three-day weather is next.
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3: This is WOW Weather.
0: A sunny one today with a high of 20. Tonight clear with a low of 6. Tomorrow another sunny day, high of 21. And Saturday another sunny one, high of 22. Today's UV index is 5 or moderate. The UV report is brought to you by South Coast Awning, the leading provider of shade in southwestern Ontario. I'm Matt LeBlanc with Norfolk's breaking and local news.

helping you to get your Thursday underway with just great songs. Papa Don't Preach, that's Madonna here on Wow Mornings. I'm Bill Porter. Your one versus 100 question this morning. 20% of people talk to these on a daily basis, even though they can't talk back. Talk to what? Here's a hint. The what does not have ears. It's not a pet or something like that. Good luck. 833-OH-WOW-FM. 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

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Thanks for joining me this morning. Bill Porter with another ridiculously local event here on WOW Mornings. Coming up on the 1st of October, not all that far away, really, when you look at the calendar. Her Health Matters. It's a big expo at the Delhi District German Home, a free community event featuring more than 20 vendors and keynote speakers covering topics for women at every stage of life. 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Don't forget, we've got bingo coming up. We've also got the Norfolk Oxford Kidney Walk. Norfolk Apple Fest is on the way. The Norfolk Studio Tour happening. And the Mudmen are live at the Simcoe Legion. 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

0: Wow Mornings with Bill Porter, 99.7 Wow FM. 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
1: 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I'm Matt LeBlanc, and that's what's happening around town.
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A nice and sunny one today with a high of 20, UV index of 5 or moderate. Tonight clear with a low of 6. Tomorrow another sunny day. Temperature goes up by 1 degree to 21. And then Saturday, once again sunny. Temperature going up another degree to 22. I'm Matt LeBlanc with Norfolk's breaking and local news.

Carly Simon, Wow FM, just great songs, and Bill Porter too here on Wow Mornings. What does your record collection look like these days? Is it non-existent because you gave it all away? Maybe you're slowly rebuilding? Maybe you've always had a massive collection of LPs. We'll talk about records coming up with Myth or Truth. Joey Scarbury, greatest American hero, believe it or not, on Wow.

0: Just great songs here on Wow FM. It's Bill Porter, Wow Mornings, Jordan and Felicia too. And let's talk about vinyl this morning. A vinyl record can last more than 100 years if it's stored properly. Felicia, what do you think? Do you even own a vinyl record, by the way?
1: A funny story, I do. I collect them, and I also collect cassettes, so I feel like I'm coming from a bit of a educated background with this guest here. You know what, Bill? I'm going to go with myth. There's absolutely no chance that my record is going to last for more than 100 years, even if it's stored properly.
0: I want to stop for a sec and ask about your cassette collection. So you have a cassette collection. How many cassettes would you say you have?
1: It's small, so I would say I have about 30 to 40.
0: And what do you listen to your cassettes on? Like, do you have a boombox like Jordan and I would have had today? Like something like that?
1: No, I just have a pretty small portable tape player. So
0: that's awesome. I love it. You don't think records will survive 100 years if stored properly. How about you, Jordan? You've got a record collection.
2: I'm kind of the opposite. I think this is true because in my experience, vinyl collectors, some of those records are treated better than family heirlooms.
0: Yeah, it's true. I mean, they've been around forever, right? That's sort of part of the fun of the hunt of collecting vinyl, I think, is going out and finding some of the old original pressings that have been passed around, handed down, all that sort of stuff. Experts say that vinyl records can last for many decades and potentially more than a century if they are kept clean, stored upright, and protected from heat and sunlight. It's the heat and sunlight that'll kill you, I think. So this means, of course, that your old record collection may outlive your car, your cell phone, and possibly the password to your Hotmail account.
2: Yeah, that's for sure.
0: Myth or truth, just great songs. It's Wow Mornings.

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1: Good morning, I'm Matt LeBlanc. Time for What's Good Norfolk, where we catch up with local newsmakers and people doing interesting things in the community. Years of fundraising, planning, and community support reached a major milestone yesterday as shovels officially went into the ground for Williamson House in Jarvis. Norfolk Haldeman Community Hospice held its groundbreaking ceremony at the future home of the 10-bedroom Hospice Palliative Care Center, located on Nanticoke Creek Parkway, with Master of Ceremonies Lisa Nye calling it a historic day for the community.
2: Today we take a visible step towards a home created for compassion, comfort, and dignity. 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
1: The project began with a vision back in 2019, and Haldeman Norfolk MPP Bobby M. Brady said the road to this groundbreaking was not always an easy one.
3: There have been hurdles. There have been moments when this day may have seemed really impossible, but this committee has never stopped believing. They never took no for an answer.
1: You can hear more right now at norfolktoday.ca. Norfolk's three-day weather is next.
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0: A nice and sunny one today with a high of 20, UV index of 5 or moderate. Tonight clear with a low of 6. Tomorrow another sunny day. Temperature goes up by 1 degree to 21. And then Saturday, once again sunny. Temperature going up another degree to 22. I'm Matt LeBlanc with Norfolk's breaking and local news.
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Sons, Just Great Songs on WOW FM. It's the studio and Bill Porter. WOW Mornings, getting closer to 8. Keep your radio here. Winning, hashtag winning. Do people still do that? Hashtag, probably not. I just did it. Whatever. Anyway, speaking of winning, see if we can add more names to our next draw for $100 in free groceries. I think the bragging rights are even better, to be honest.

track at home and how many in a row you've got? There are a few that text, maybe you're one of them, that have not got a single question wrong this month. Pretty impressive. Very impressive. Almost makes me a little suspicious. Are you using the Google? Have you got ChatGPT helping you out? You know what? It's all good. As long as you're having fun, that's all I care about. $100 in free groceries as soon as we hit another 100 correct answers. 20% of people talk to these on a daily basis, even though they can't talk back. What? We got the clue that the what does not have ears. It's not your fish. It's not your dog. It's not your cat. Not surprising. I assume the percentage is way higher when it comes to our pets, right? Everybody talks to their pet. If you're not talking to your pet, what are you doing? Maybe you left the radio on for your pet this morning and I'm talking to your pet. Good morning. Thank you for listening. All right. The answer. That's my brain is I've been so scattered all week. Whatever I picked up over the weekend, still hanging on, still messing with my brain, still messing with my voice. Anyway, plants is the answer. I thought it was vehicles. We talked to our cars, right? I had this old Buick. See, here I go on another tangent this morning. I had this old Buick that I used to talk like if there was a big hill coming up or something and be like, okay, we can do this. We're going to make it up this hill. Or if I had like a long drive, you know, pep talk, that kind of thing. Anyway, it's not vehicles. It's plants. I don't know if plants have ears. I mean, they have different receptors and sensors and stuff. So, yeah. Maybe they know that we're talking to them. Water and sunshine, I think, more important than speech. But talk to your plants. Why not? That's the answer anyway. There you go. Raise a little hell. It's Trooper. Wow.

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2: Good morning. A sunny day today. Here's what's happening in Norfolk County. The Norfolk OPP say a 50-year-old person rescued from a house fire at Orchard Avenue in Simcoe on Monday has unfortunately died at the hospital. The OPP crime unit is now investigating alongside the fire marshal and chief coroner. Voters in Norfolk County's Ward 7 will have an opportunity to hear from both candidates in a debate tonight at Waterford's Old Town Hall. Incumbent Kim Huffman is seeking re-election and will face challenger Warren Cummings. The debate is scheduled to run from 6 to 8 and will give residents an opportunity to hear directly from both candidates ahead of the municipal election. One question that may come up could be in regards to a press release that came out yesterday from the county regarding Warren Cummings. In that release, the county says it is taking legal action against Cummings over what it alleges are recent breaches of their terms of a settlement agreement reached in June. The county says Cummings agreed to stop making comments or communications it considers disparaging or detrimental to named council members, the CAO, or Norfolk County. Norfolk says recent social media posts appear to breach those terms and that attempts to resolve the matter with Cummings were unsuccessful. The county says it will seek its legal costs and has spent more than $200,000 in legal fees and staff time related to what it described as continued frivolous actions. The move from middle school to high school can bring new friendships, dating, and plenty of pressure to fit in. Ontario's Domestic Violence Death Review Committee member Aaron Lee says parents should help young people recognize unhealthy behavior.
3: Manipulation, digital stalking, coercion, it's still violence and it's still leading in the direction of abuse. So I think education ongoing and to see it, name it, change it is really, really important.
2: Lee says keeping communications open at home can make it easier for teenagers to ask questions when something does not feel right. In sports, the Blue Jays fell 4-2 in both ends of a doubleheader with Baltimore yesterday, which officially eliminated Toronto from any potential postseason action. In NHL exhibition play, Toronto and Ottawa had a split squad pair of games yesterday, with the Leafs beating the Sens 4-2 in Game 1 and then 6-1 in Game 2. I'm Matt LeBlanc with the news that keeps you connected to where you live. Norfolk's three-day weather is next.
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2: A sunny one today with a high of 20, tonight clear with a low of 6. Tomorrow, another sunny day, high of 21. And Saturday, another sunny one, high of 22. Today's UV index is 5 or moderate. The UV report is brought to you by South Coast Awning, the leading provider of shade in southwestern Ontario. I'm Matt LeBlanc with Norfolk's breaking and local news.
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Car karaoke this morning. Wilson Phillips on Wow FM. And hold on. How'd you make out with the Journey clip back at 8 o'clock? Did you identify the song? Did you take it to our website? Put it in along with your information? You could be off to Toronto beginning of November along with $500 in spending cash. Speaking of cash, where do you hide your cash? We'll talk about it coming up. Sledgehammer, Peter Gabriel, Just Great Song.

Sledgehammer, Peter Gabriel, just great songs here on Wow Mornings. It is Bill Porter. Where do you hide your cash? Wait, don't say it out loud. Don't tell me. Don't tell the people in your vicinity. Should be a secret to you and you only. I don't want you to go out spending it and forgetting that you spent it and then blame your buddy on the radio. Nope. Check this out. The 1 in 5 people say their shoe is their favorite secret spot to hide money. I've never hidden money in my shoe. Maybe, I guess, is this a short-term solution? Like you just put it in there quickly and then you take it out when you get home and put it in your actual hiding place? Or do you literally hide money? These people that are doing this, maybe you're one of them. Do you hide money in your shoes? So, you know, depending on which pair of shoes you put on, who knows how much money you could be walking around with. Very strange, huh? You hear under the mattress, you know, shoebox, maybe you have one of those fireproof safe type things in the closet, you know, places like that. Some people, the cold hard cash, you know, you put it in the freezer. I'm just thinking, I don't think I would ever hide money in my shoes. You know, after a while, those quarters, they would really start to hurt, wouldn't they? Walking around on all your riches. At least our money, I think, would hold up pretty good in your shoe. Because it's not paper. Wouldn't take on the scent. Little Red Corvette, Prince.

0: Wow Mornings with Bill Porter, 99.7 Wow FM. Here's what's happening in Norfolk.
1: Roll the dice on something fun tonight. 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I'm Al LeBlanc, and that's what's happening around town.
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1: A nice and sunny one today with a high of 20, UV index of 5 or moderate. Tonight clear with a low of 6. Tomorrow another sunny day. Temperature goes up by 1 degree to 21. And then Saturday, once again sunny. Temperature going up another degree to 22. I'm Matt LeBlanc with Norfolk's breaking and local news.

great songs on Wow Mornings. Never gonna give you up. I'm Bill Porter. Hey, if you could bring anything back from any fast food restaurant from the past, what would it be? Maybe like the McDonald's pizza? I used to love the breakfast from Burger King. You know, they had the little circle hash brown things, and you got eggs and bacon and stuff. They don't do that anymore, I don't think. Anyway, Jordan's going to join me. We're going to talk more about this coming up. Something's coming back. The breakup song, Greg Kinn Band on WOW FM.

0: just great songs. It's Wow Mornings and Bill and Jordan. And Jordan, if you could bring back anything from any fast food restaurant, what would it be?
1: Oh, very good question. Maybe the salad bar at the Keg? They used to have that when I was a kid, back in the smoking or non-smoking days.
0: Hang on a second. Your parents took you to the Keg when you were a kid?
1: When I was a kid, just like birthdays and anniversaries. Yeah, absolutely.
0: No, birthdays and anniversaries meant we got to do the Pizza Hut buffet, not the salad bar buffet at the Keg. All right. Clearly, the Mercier's and the Porter's had things a little bit different back in the day.
1: You know.
0: Well, check this out. Things are going to look a little bit different at Wendy's in the not so distant future. They are bringing back their most requested thing. Are you ready for this?
1: Mm.
0: The yellow packaging.
1: Oh, wow.
0: Yeah. Remember when Wendy's stuff used to be yellow? Like, it's all red now, right? Red is the color, but I guess back in the day it used to be yellow. I actually had to look at a picture because I'd totally forgotten. But then when I see it, it's like, yeah, it was yellow with the red logo and stuff. And obviously, Wendy there, you know, she looks much better on a yellow background as opposed to a red one. And they're bringing it back. The marketing person said that people have been dropping to their knees to bring back the yellow era.
1: It is so funny that exactly what you said, it was phased out and you don't really think about it, even though you've seen Wendy's containers so many different times in your life.
0: Absolutely.
1: And then until you actually see it, you're like, oh yeah, that's the way that it was.
0: Exactly.
1: It doesn't dawn on you. Yeah,
0: exactly.
1: It's hilarious.
0: I don't think they're going to bring the styrofoam burger containers back though.
1: No.
0: Probably
1: no,
0: not those... a good idea. What's really interesting is some people online think that the color of the packaging actually makes the food inside it taste different. And this is probably just all in our heads, but...
1: Yeah, we talked about that a few weeks ago, just the connection of senses. So even if your eyesight is somehow tricking your brain into thinking something is a little bit different, maybe there is something to that.
0: Stats and facts and just great songs here on Wow Mornings. Oh.

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1: Good morning, I'm Matt LeBlanc. Time for What's Good Norfolk, where we catch up with local newsmakers and people doing interesting things in the community. Shovels are in the ground for Williamson House, bringing dedicated hospice palliative care closer to home for families in Haldeman and Norfolk. Norfolk Haldeman Community Hospice held its groundbreaking ceremony at the future home of the 10-bedroom hospice palliative care center on Nanticoke Creek Parkway yesterday. Norfolk County Mayor Amy Martin spoke at that groundbreaking and said the project is a win for both communities.
2: Boundaries mean very, very little when someone we love is ill, and those moments are just that, moments with neighbors, friends, family members, taking care of one another.
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10: This is Wow Weather.
1: A nice and sunny one today with a high of 20, UV index of 5 or moderate. Tonight clear with a low of 6. Tomorrow another sunny day. Temperature goes up by 1 degree to 21. And then Saturday, once again sunny. Temperature going up another degree to 22. I'm Matt LeBlanc with Norfolk's breaking and local news.

0: Nations for the Rural Ontario Inspiration Awards, an annual program recognizing the people, businesses, organizations, and communities that are helping drive economic growth, create opportunity, and strengthen rural Ontario. There's a whole bunch of categories here. I won't run down every single one of them, but rural inspiration, rural community, rural entrepreneur, and rural youth leader. So this is something that they do every year, and I think it's pretty cool.
1: This is very cool, and I'm also very impressed with how many times you said rural in a row without messing that up, because that's not an easy word, that's for sure. No, this is great. You know, it's been quite the inspirational week, really. I mean, we were talking about Terry Fox and his Marathon of Hope earlier this week. You look at some of these grassroots organizations and businesses and even individuals. I mean, we've put the spotlight on farmers in the past. Just some great stories out there. And I love that some of these stories are going to come to the surface.
0: Yeah, absolutely. And if you have someone that you want to nominate, nominations will be accepted until October the 23rd. You can learn more about the program at ontario.ca/rural awards.
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Wow Mornings, it's Bill Porter. Your workday goes better with Wow FM. I promise. If you haven't tried it yet, give it a try. Getting closer to 9. And Chilliwack, here's Don't Stop.

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Classic here on Wow FM. Just great songs. That is Killing Me Softly. I'm Bill Porter. I died a little inside reading this story. Have to share it with you. A little bit of a chuckle for your Thursday. Remember when you used to go to the store and get cash back? Because using your debit card used to cost us money, right? Or maybe you only got a certain number of transactions a month and all that. I think that doesn't happen like it used to. You know, everything's just sort of free now when it comes to debit and Interac and all of that. But, you know, you'd pay for your groceries and you'd say, oh, can I get $100 cash back as well? And then they'd put it all in. You'd swipe your card. They'd give you some money, save you a trip to the bank maybe. You know, people talk about how teenagers are being unleashed into adulthood without the financial literacy they need to make it. Some are blaming schools, and they're doing better in schools now. I guess they've started adding some of these programs in, which is great. But let's be honest, the fault lies with parenting, I think, in some cases. I hate to say that, but, you know, this is the craziest example of financial ignorance that I've seen in a long time. A young woman has gone viral on TikTok because she is complaining that she just found out she is being scammed. That's right, scammed. What is happening? Well, when she asks for cash back at her local grocery store, they're taking the money out of her own bank account. She literally just found out that her grocery store has been stealing money from her the past year and a half, according to one of the sentences she stated online. So where did she think the money was coming from? Well, she said she gets coupons from the cashier, looks at the amount she saved on the screen. She said it's usually around 50 bucks. So when they ask her if she wants cash back, she's like, sure, I'll take 50 bucks. She claimed she had no idea they were stealing that money from her account. No wonder she went viral, right? A lot of commenters replying like, really? Do you not know how this works at all? Now, for what it's worth, the woman has now claimed that she was joking. It was for her own entertainment and to build followers on her account. And because she's an aspiring actress and comedian, a lot of people aren't convinced, though. They're saying, nope. No, you honestly thought that, you know, that money you saved from coupons or whatever, that you could get that as cash back. Instead, they were taking it out of your account. Stealing from you. Can you believe it? That's a true story. Johnny Hates Jazz.

0: OPP say a 50-year-old person who was rescued from a house fire on Orchard Avenue on Monday later passed away in the hospital. The OPP crime unit is now investigating, along with the fire marshal and chief coroner. Voters in Ward 7 will have an opportunity to hear from both candidates in a debate tonight at Waterford's Old Town Hall. Incumbent councillor Kim Huffman is seeking re-election and will face challenger Warren Cummings. And Norfolk County Council this week received an ombudsman report into a closed meeting about the Forestry Farm Road gas well project. The ombudsman found that council did not violate the Municipal Act, but said its resolution needed more details. I'm Adel Blanc. Everything that matters in Norfolk County, you'll hear it right here and then see it at norfolktoday.ca. Norfolk's three-day weather is next.
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4: This is Wow Weather.
0: A nice and sunny one today with a high of 20, UV index of 5 or moderate. Tonight clear with a low of 6. Tomorrow another sunny day. Temperature goes up by 1 degree to 21. And then Saturday, once again sunny. Temperature going up another degree to 22. I'm Matt LeBlanc with Norfolk's breaking and local news.
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It's Just Great Songs and Bill Porter and the Great Canadian Getaway. You've been hearing lots about this. It is going to take a little bit of footwork. 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

0: Phil Collins, one you don't hear all that often here on Wow FM. True Colors, just great songs for your Thursday workday. Speaking of your workday, there's been lots of chatter this week about 32-hour work weeks. I guess maybe in the States they've introduced some bill or something where they're talking about a 32-hour work week. Ours are 40, right? I don't know. I'm not good at this stuff. I work such wonky hours that, and obviously this isn't a normal like 9-to-5 job. So I don't know. I think 40 hours, right? And then you get your breaks and all that stuff and lunch. But it's 40 hours. So they're talking about a 32-hour work week. And basically, it would not come with a reduction in pay or benefits. So what's the catch? That's what I'm trying to figure out. Why would you not want this? Hey, do you want to work 32 hours or 40 hours for the same amount of money and the same benefits and all that stuff? I mean, that decision's pretty easy. Would it work here? You know, how does this work? And is it a salary workers only kind of deal? Is it a double-edged sword that's being framed as efficiency? You know, I think basically how these things work is you get your work done, you can leave a little bit, right? A reduced work week. I don't know why I can't talk, but they've been studying this at the University of Guelph, I guess. A reduced work week. And basically, you still do the same amount of work. Like, that's the thing. Look at a 4-day work week versus a 5-day work week, right? No matter what time of day you work, how many hours, you still jam the same amount of stuff just into a shorter amount of time. And I feel like that's what this situation would be like as well. Be interesting to hear a little more about, though, wouldn't it? Charlie Daniels Band, The Devil Went Down to Georgia. Just great songs on Wow FM.
1: The devil went down to Georgia. He was looking for a soul to steal. He was in a bind because he was way behind and he was willing to make a deal. When he came across this young man sawing on a fiddle and playing it hot, and the devil jumped up on a hickory stump and said, "Boy, let me tell you what. I guess you didn't know it, but I'm a fiddle player too. And if you'd care to take a dare, I'll make a bet with you. Now you play pretty good fiddle, boy, but give the devil his due. I bet a fiddle of gold against your soul, 'cause I think I'm better.

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I'm Bill Porter. Don't forget, coming up at 11 o'clock, another Journey clip is coming your way. 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And BK will have all the details, plus a lot more fun for your Thursday workday coming up after 10. 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

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Tonight, board game night at the Simcoe Library. Guaranteed that playing board games like Settlers of Catan or Lords of Waterdeep or just a simple game of Jenga will be far more entertaining than watching what's left of the Toronto Blue Jays season at home on the television. More at norfolktoday.ca tonight at the Norfolk County Public Library, starting at 6 p.m. Board game night. It's BK. We're playing just great songs, heart and soul to POW on Wow FM.

0: BP say a 50-year-old person who was rescued from a house fire on Orchard Avenue on Monday later passed away in the hospital. The OBP crime unit is now investigating, along with the fire marshal and chief coroner. Voters in Ward 7 will have an opportunity to hear from both candidates in a debate tonight at Waterford's Old Town Hall. Incumbent councillor Kim Huffman is seeking re-election and will face challenger Warren Cummings. And Norfolk County Council this week received an ombudsman report into a closed meeting about the Forestry Farm Road gas well project. The ombudsman found that council did not violate the Municipal Act, but said its resolution needed more details. I'm Adel Blanc. Everything that matters in Norfolk County, you'll hear it right here and then see it at norfolktoday.ca. Norfolk's three-day weather is next.
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6: This is WOW Weather.
0: A nice and sunny one today with a high of 20, UV index of 5 or moderate. Tonight clear with a low of 6. Tomorrow another sunny day. Temperature goes up by 1 degree to 21. And then Saturday, once again sunny. Temperature going up another degree to 22. I'm Matt LeBlanc with Norfolk's breaking and local news.
7: Wow FM.

Thing number one, the Toronto Blue Jays are officially out of the playoff race. The reigning American League champions were eliminated following a loss to the Baltimore Orioles yesterday, bringing a disappointing 2026 season to an end. From playing for a championship last year to watching October baseball on the sofa this year. Number two, Olivia has officially been dethroned. After 9 years as Canada's most popular baby girl name, Charlotte took over the top spot last year, according to Stats Canada. Olivia drops to second, Emma is third, and Noah still on top for the boys. And if you're wondering why there are so many kids named Charlotte and Noah, apparently we all visit the same baby name website. Number three. McDonald's is spending $8.5 billion over the next decade giving its restaurants a makeover. We're talking AI-powered drive-thrus, redesigned kitchens, bigger play areas, and new menu items, including grilled chicken and protein-packed options. They're also working on technology to improve order accuracy. $8.5 billion, and all I want is for them to remember the dipping sauce. That's three things. It's BK playing just great songs on WOW FM.

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playing just great songs. 99.7 WOW FM. It's Thursday, which means we can smell the weekend. That's right. The countdown is on with Montel Jordan.

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0: Here's what you need to know.
1: The Norfolk OPP say a 50-year-old person who was rescued from a house fire on Orchard Avenue on Monday later passed away in the hospital. The OPP crime unit is now investigating, along with the fire marshal and chief coroner. Voters in Ward 7 will have an opportunity to hear from both candidates in a debate tonight at Waterford's Old Town Hall. Incumbent councillor Kim Huffman is seeking re-election and will face challenger Warren Cummings. And Norfolk County Council this week received an ombudsman report into a closed meeting about the Forestry Farm Road gas well project. The ombudsman found that council did not violate the Municipal Act, but said its resolution needed more details. I'm Adel Blanc. Everything that matters in Norfolk County, you'll hear it right here and then see it at norfolktoday.ca. Norfolk's three-day weather is next.
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9: This is Wow Weather.
1: A nice and sunny one today with a high of 20, UV index of 5 or moderate. Tonight clear with a low of 6. Tomorrow another sunny day. Temperature goes up by 1 degree to 21. And then Saturday, once again sunny. Temperature going up another degree to 22. I'm Matt LeBlanc with Norfolk's breaking and local news.

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I'm BK. 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
1: 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And here's a kicker. 94% have fallen asleep somewhere unexpected since becoming a mom, including the car, the floor, and even the dinner table. So dads, forget the flowers. Take the kids, leave the house, let her sleep for a minute. And for the love of God, don't call to ask where the snacks are. Statistics that aren't really useful. Still kind of fun anyways. I'm BK, playing just great songs on WOW FM.

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1: Good afternoon, a sunny one today. Here's what's happening in Norfolk County. The Norfolk OVP say a 50-year-old person rescued from a house fire at Orchard Avenue in Simcoe on Monday has unfortunately died at the hospital. The OPP crime unit is now investigating alongside the fire marshal and chief coroner. Voters in Norfolk County's Ward 7 will have an opportunity to hear from both candidates in a debate tonight at Waterford's Old Town Hall. Incumbent Kim Huffman is seeking re-election and will face challenger Warren Cummings. The debate is scheduled to run from 6 to 8 and will give residents an opportunity to hear directly from both candidates ahead of the municipal election. One question that may come up could be in regards to a press release that came out yesterday from the county regarding Warren Cummings. In that release, the county says it is taking legal action against Cummings over what it alleges are recent breaches of their terms of a settlement agreement reached in June. The county says Cummings agreed to stop making comments or communications it considers disparaging or detrimental to named council members, the CAO, or Norfolk County. Norfolk says recent social media posts appear to breach those terms and that attempts to resolve the matter with Cummings were unsuccessful. The county says it will seek its legal costs and has spent more than $200,000 in legal fees and staff time related to what it described as continued frivolous actions. The move from middle school to high school can bring new friendships, dating, and plenty of pressure to fit in. Ontario's Domestic Violence Death Review Committee member Aaron Lee says parents should help young people recognize unhealthy behavior.
2: Manipulation, digital stalking, coercion, it's still violence and it's still leading in the direction of abuse. So I think education ongoing and the See It, Name It, Change It is really, really important.
1: Lee says keeping communications open at home can make it easier for teenagers to ask questions when something does not feel right. In sports, the Blue Jays fell 4-2 in both ends of a doubleheader with Baltimore yesterday, which officially eliminated Toronto from any potential postseason action. In NHL exhibition play, Toronto and Ottawa had a split squad pair of games yesterday, with the Leafs beating the Sens 4-2 in Game 1 and then 6-1 in Game 2. I'm Matt LeBlanc with the news that keeps you connected to where you live. Norfolk's three-day weather is next.
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6: This is Wow Weather.
1: Sunny today with a high of 20, UV index of 5 or moderate, tonight clear with a low of 6. Tomorrow sunny, high of 21, and Saturday sunny, high of 22. I'm Matt LeBlanc with Norfolk's breaking and local news.
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3: Sunny today with a high of 20, UV index of 5 or moderate. Tonight clear with a low of 6. Tomorrow sunny, high of 21. And Saturday sunny, high of 22. I'm Matt LeBlanc with Norfolk's breaking and local news.
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What a girl wants. Maybe a smoothie? I'm not sure. Lunch hours here with Christina Aguilera on WOW.

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I'm BK. This is your workday broadcast. We're counting down to Friday. That's right. Thursday. Sometimes I call it mini Friday. It's like the Friday appetizer. Am I wrong? What?

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playing just great songs on Wow FM. Finally, a song which keeps pace with my nervous knee underneath the desk. Do you have that? Were your knees just always tapping? Lay Down Sally, Eric Clapton, it's BK playing just great songs on Wow.

playing just great songs. 99.7 Wow FM. Yes, we're already talking Christmas. Auditions are on for a dramatic reading of A Christmas Carol. That's Saturday, October the 3rd. Circle that on the calendar if you think you've got what it takes. The Norfolk County Public Library Simcoe branch. We've got details, norfolktoday.ca. And Pour Some Sugar on Me. Come on, Ebenezer. Def Leppard. 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

0: Sunny today with a high of 20, UV index of 5 or moderate, tonight clear with a low of 6. Tomorrow sunny, high of 21, and Saturday sunny, high of 22. I'm Matt LeBlanc with Norfolk's breaking and local news.
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0: Don't bring everybody down like this. Don't worry. It will soon pass, whatever it is.
1: W.

thing number one, the Toronto Blue Jays are officially out of the playoff race. The reigning American League champions were eliminated following a loss to the Baltimore Orioles yesterday, bringing a disappointing 2026 season to an end. From playing for a championship last year to watching October baseball on the sofa this year. Number two, Olivia has officially been dethroned. After 9 years as Canada's most popular baby girl name, Charlotte took over the top spot last year, according to Stats Canada. Olivia drops to second, Emma is third, and Noah still on top for the boys. And if you're wondering why there are so many kids named Charlotte and Noah, apparently we all visit the same baby name website. Number three. McDonald's is spending $8.5 billion over the next decade giving its restaurants a makeover. We're talking AI-powered drive-thrus, redesigned kitchens, bigger play areas, and new menu items, including grilled chicken and protein-packed options. They're also working on technology to improve order accuracy. $8.5 billion, and all I want is for them to remember the dipping sauce. That's three things. It's BK playing just great songs on WOW FM.

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Board game night at the Simcoe Library tonight, starting at 6 p.m. You could play Lords of Waterdeep, Dominion, Settlers of Catan, or just Jenga or Word Slam. 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Also, if you're new to board games, well, they'll show you the ropes. It's what else are you going to do with your time tonight anyways? You're going to watch the Toronto Blue Jays not be in the wild card race? Come on. Something to do tonight. Board game night. Norfolk County Public Library starting at 6. And more at norfolktoday.ca. It's BK. We're playing just great songs with Paula Abdul. Straight up. 99.7. Wow.

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8: Sunny today with a high of 20, UV index of 5 moderate, tonight clear with a low of 6. Tomorrow sunny, high of 21, and Saturday sunny, high of 22. I'm Matt LeBlanc with Norfolk's breaking and local news.

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1: 62% of moms feel like they need someone else's permission to get a guilt-free night's sleep. And 55% of moms would rather have a full day of sleep than a spa day. And here's a kicker. 94% have fallen asleep somewhere unexpected since becoming a mom, including the car, the floor, and even the dinner table. So dads, forget the flowers. 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Statistics that aren't really useful. Still kind of fun anyways. I'm BK, playing just great songs on Wow

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It's BK getting ready to initiate Friday vibes. Have a good one.

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that right there is the very best kind of kissing things all better. Sexual Healing and Marvin Gaye. Just great songs. Wow FM and the Milkman checking in for a Thursday afternoon. And before we go any further with the show, I would just like to, in advance, offer an apology. You're bound to be hearing something throughout the show today that's going to have you wondering what the heck is going on. I wish I could tell you it's something kinky and fun. It's nothing of the sort. The smacking sounds is that of a fly swatter. What is with the house flies right now? Holy moly, in the studio, in the house, I'm sure you're noticing the same thing in your workplace, in your home too. They're moving into the warmer temperatures this time of year is what's going on. Driving me nuts. The poor dog can't take any more of it. Just great songs. Thompson Twins, Hold Me Now. It's Wow FM.

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4: This is WOW Weather.
5: Sunny today with a high of 20, UV index of 5 or moderate, tonight clear with a low of 6. Tomorrow sunny, high of 21, and Saturday sunny, high of 22. I'm Matt LeBlanc with Norfolk's breaking and local news.

Transex. Hey, it's the Milkman and your chance to win your way to see Journey on their final Frontier Tour in Toronto, November 4th. 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

noticed on their social media channels, they've got a new album on the way soon. Spoons, Romantic Traffic. Just great songs. Wow FM, the Milkman in on this 24th day of September, which according to the Today is Holiday calendar, means that today is Bluebird of Happiness Day. It's also Lash Stylist Day. I had no idea that that was a thing, and I have so many questions. What are we doing? Perming them? I'm afraid to ask AI because I don't want to know what it tells me. Oh, today is also National Punctuation Day.

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Leafs and Sens. 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
1: Good afternoon. A clear sky tonight with a low of 6. Here's what's happening in Norfolk County. Voters in Norfolk County's Ward 7 will have an opportunity to hear from both candidates in a debate tonight at Waterford's Old Town Hall. Incumbent councillor Kim Huffman is seeking re-election and will face challenger Warren Cummings. The debate is scheduled to run from 6 till 8 p.m. and will give residents an opportunity to hear directly from both candidates ahead of the municipal elections. One question that may come up could be in regards to a press release put out by the county yesterday regarding Warren Cummings. In the release, the county says it's taking legal action against Cummings over what it alleges are recent breaches of the terms of a settlement agreement reached in June. Norfolk says recent social media posts appear to breach those terms and that attempts to resolve the matter with Cummings were unsuccessful. Parents and residents near Walpole North Elementary are being encouraged to support a petition calling for clearer emergency plans. Concerns center around the nearby Hagersville Battery Energy Storage Facility. Petition organizers want residents and school families to know exactly what to do and where to go if an emergency happens at the site. And the move from middle

0: school to high school can bring new friendships, dating, and plenty of pressure to fit in. Ontario Domestic Violence Death Review Committee member Aaron Lee says parents should help young people recognize unhealthy behavior.
1: Manipulation, digital stalking, coercion, it's still violence and it's still leading in the direction of abuse. So I think education ongoing and the See It, Name It, Change It is really, really important.
0: Lee says keeping communication open at home can make it easier for teenagers to ask questions when something doesn't feel right. In sports, week 3 in the NFL kicks off tonight as the Atlanta Falcons visit the Green Bay Packers. The Jays will begin their final series of the 2026 season tomorrow with the Cincinnati Reds. And tomorrow, the high school varsity football season begins. Good luck to all our local teams. I'm Jeremy Hall with the news that keeps you connected to where you live. Norfolk's three-day weather is next.
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0: A clear sky tonight with a low of 6. Tomorrow will be mainly sunny with a high of 21. And Saturday, sunny, high of 22.
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0: 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Turns out it was just a Charlie horse.
1: Yeah.
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6: A clear sky tonight with a low of 6. Tomorrow will be mainly sunny with a high of 21. And Saturday, sunny, high of 22.
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Let's see what's down here. Oh, it's Elvis. 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

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Three times today, you heard short clips from a Journey song. 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The Journey to Journey. 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

great songs. Wow FM, as they say, it's 5 o'clock somewhere. Well, in minutes, that somewhere is going to be right here. And I do hope you give yourself a little chance to celebrate another awesome day, getting a lot done at the office so that tomorrow your workday is that much shorter and you can extend your weekend with just great songs on Wow FM.

Good afternoon. A clear sky tonight with a low of 6. Here's what's happening in Norfolk County. Norfolk County Council has received an ombudsman report into a closed meeting about the Forestry Farm Road gas well project. The ombudsman found council did not violate the municipal

0: act, but said its resolution needed more detail. The findings come as better communication and transparency have been discussed during recent municipal election debates. Staying on topic, a Ward 7 debate is taking place tonight with incumbent councillor Kim Huffman and challenger Warren Cummings set to appear at Waterford's Old Town Hall from 6 till 8 p.m. The debate comes one day after Norfolk County announced it intends to take legal action against Cummings over what it says are apparent breaches of a settlement agreement reached in June. Norfolk says attempts to resolve the matter with Cummings were unsuccessful and that it will seek its legal costs as part of the proceedings. And shovels are in the ground for Williamson House, bringing dedicated hospice palliative care closer to home for families in Haldeman and Norfolk. Norfolk Haldeman Community Hospice held its groundbreaking ceremony at the future home of the Palliative Care Center on Nanticoke Creek Parkway yesterday. Norfolk County Mayor Amy Martin spoke at the groundbreaking and said the project is a win for both communities.
1: It shows that together we can accomplish great things. Municipal boundaries mean very, very little when someone we love is ill, and those moments are just that, moments with neighbors, friends, family members, taking care of one another.
0: Haldeman County Mayor Shelly-Ann Bentley also attended and thanked the donors, volunteers, staff, and community partners who helped move the project forward.
1: Every donation, every volunteer hour, every fundraiser, every meeting and every conversation helped move this project closer to where we are today. The founding members, the board members, staff, you all have played such an important role in getting here.
0: Norfolk Haldeman Community Hospice will build a 10-bedroom center on the land donated by the Williamson family. In sports, week 3 in the NFL kicks off tonight as the Atlanta Falcons visit the Green Bay Packers. The Jays will begin their final series of the 2026 season tomorrow with the Cincinnati Reds. And tomorrow, the high school varsity football season begins. Good luck to all our local teams. I'm Jeremy Hall with the news that keeps you connected to where you live. Norfolk's 3-day weather is next.
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8: Canadian and U.S. markets finished mixed today, with the TSX slipping as falling gold and silver prices weighed on material stocks despite a rally in energy shares. While the S&P 500 was essentially flat, the NASDAQ edged up 0.01% and the Dow fell 0.3% as higher oil prices, elevated treasury yields, and expectations of another Fed rate hike kept investors cautious amid Middle East uncertainty. The S&P TSX Composite Index was down 45 25 points at 35,706. In New York, the Dow Jones Industrial Average was down 162 points at 51,350. The S&P 500 Index was down 2 points at 7,704, while the NASDAQ Composite was up 3 points at 26,939. The Canadian dollar traded for 70.7 cents U.S. The crude oil contract was up $3.19 at $95.35 per barrel, and the gold contract was down $17 at $4,300 an ounce. 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
0: A clear sky tonight with a low of 6. Tomorrow will be mainly sunny with a high of 21. And Saturday, sunny, high of 22.

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The Milkman, and a reminder again tomorrow, we do it 7 days a week, 8, 11, and 3. 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Identify what song that clip is from, then head to our website and enter for your chance to win your way to see Journey on their final Frontier tour in Toronto, November 4th. Grand prize winner also picks up $500 spending money. Of course, the more times you enter, the better your chances are of winning the Journey to Journey with WOW.

So if I have this correct, your gas pedal is your hi-hat, your brake is your bass drum, your steering wheel apparently are your toms, your snares, etc., and your rear view mirror is your hi-hat. 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Just great songs. 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
9: A clear sky tonight with a low of 6. Tomorrow will be mainly sunny with a high of 21. And Saturday, sunny, high of 22.

else you got going on besides reading license plates and trying to make sense of them? Three quick trivia questions to keep you occupied and entertained. Here we go, just for fun. What is the currency of Japan? Yeah, that would be the yen. Give me one honk if you got that right. Nice. Traffic trivia. What trademark characteristic are Christian Louboutin's shoes known for? That would be red soles. Two toots if you got that one right. Nice. And finally, traffic trivia. In which Shakespeare play would you find the characters Valentine, Proteus, Sylvia, and Julia? Two gentlemen of Verona. Three toots if you got that right. And if you got them all right, buy yourself the extra large coffee at the drive-thru on your way home this afternoon. Nice. Just great songs. Jigsaw. Scott.

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just great songs. Wow FM giving you lots to talk about and even more to talk about if you're a grand prize winner for the Battle of Ontario. You ever been to a Leafs Sens game? I've been to a few. Oh boy. They can be a lot. Yeah, they can be a lot of fun. It is Wow FM's great Canadian getaway. So here's the deal. We have put aside a pair of tickets to the Leafs and the Sens. We've booked a room at the Royal York Hotel, and we've put aside $500 spending money for our grand prize winner. Log on to our website. You'll see an incredibly long list of fantastic local businesses, most of whom I'm sure you already shop at. Those are businesses where you can enter to win your way to the Battle of Ontario, the great Canadian getaway. Leafs and Sens, just great songs.

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evening. A clear sky tonight with a low of 6. Here's what's happening in Norfolk County. Voters in Norfolk County's Ward 7 will have an opportunity to hear from both candidates in a debate tonight at Waterford's Old Town Hall. Incumbent councillor Kim Huffman is seeking re-election and will face challenger Warren Cummings. The debate is scheduled to run from 6 till 8 p.m. and will give residents an opportunity to hear directly from both candidates ahead of the municipal elections. One question that may come up could be in regards to a press release put out by the county yesterday regarding Warren Cummings. In the release, the county says it's taking legal action against Cummings over what it alleges are recent breaches of the terms of a settlement agreement reached in June. Norfolk says recent social media posts appear to breach those terms and that attempts to resolve the matter with Cummings were unsuccessful.

0: Parents and residents near Walpole North Elementary are being encouraged to support a petition calling for clearer emergency plans. Concerns center around the nearby Hagersville Battery Energy Storage Facility. Petition organizers want residents and school families to know exactly what to do and where to go if an emergency happens at the site. And the move from middle school to high school can bring new friendships, dating, and plenty of pressure to fit in. Ontario Domestic Violence Death Review Committee member Aaron Lee says parents should help young people recognize unhealthy behavior.
1: Manipulation, digital stalking, coercion, it's still violence and it's still leading in the direction of abuse. So I think education ongoing and the See It, Name It, Change It is really, really important.
0: Lee says keeping communication open at home can make it easier for teenagers to ask questions when something doesn't feel right. In sports, week 3 in the NFL kicks off tonight as the Atlanta Falcons visit the Green Bay Packers. The Jays will begin their final series of the 2026 season tomorrow with the Cincinnati Reds. And tomorrow, the high school varsity football season begins. Good luck to all our local teams. I'm Jeremy Hall with the news that keeps you connected to where you live. Norfolk's 3-day weather is next.
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5: This is WOW Weather.
0: A clear sky tonight with a low of 6. Tomorrow will be mainly sunny with a high of 21. And Saturday, sunny, high of 22.
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0: are this Sunday night, and she is the leading nominee with 11, Madonna and the Milkman, with just great songs on Wow FM. And Daryl Hall has a pretty cool YouTube channel. It's called Daryl's Place, where he invites his musical friends over and they jam. Recently, Lisa Loeb joined him, and together they did a really cool version of this. Rich Girl, just great songs, Wow FM.
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7: A clear sky tonight with a low of 6. Tomorrow will be mainly sunny with a high of 21. And Saturday, sunny, high of 22.

fun. It's fall in the city with just great songs. Wow FM and a busy night tonight on TV. Lots of options, including Thursday Night Football, Packers hosting the Atlanta Falcons. Also, 25th season premiere for Hell's Kitchen, American Horror Story, the 13th season premiere, Special Forces, World's Toughest Test. Stewart fails to save the universe. I gave that a legitimate shot. It's just not doing it for me. If it's doing it for you, the first season finale is tonight. Also, the series premiere of A Different World on Netflix. Wait a second, that sounds familiar. Yep, it's an updated revival of the 1987 sitcom that gave us Whitley Gilbert and Dwayne Wayne. Tina Turner. We don't need another hero. We just need great songs. The Milkman delivers.

The block, it's Wow FM. What's that? Oh, the kids have indoor soccer tonight. And your partner stepped up and did the driving since, well, as you told them, you had so much laundry to get done tonight. Yeah, how's that going? Yeah, your secret's safe with me. I know you're goofing off. Might as well jump Van Halen.

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0: songs. It's all coming back to me now. Celine Dion winding down our Thursday Together sideshow is up next. It is the Milkman with a groan before I go. What is a flea's favorite way to travel? Itch. Hiking.
1: Wow.
0: Meet you back here tomorrow, 3 p.m. We'll get you home for the weekend with just great songs here on Wow FM. It is the Milkman, John Milky. Moo for now.

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My name is Sideshow, digging into the serious, hard-hitting questions. Like, why is the money sign an S with a line through it? Those answers and more coming up on Things You Didn't

0: Invisible Touch, Genesis, just great songs on WOW FM. My name is Sideshow, asking the hard-hitting questions. This is Things You Didn't Know Yesterday. William Shatner and Ricardo Montalban are never on screen together in The Wrath of Khan, and they were never on set together either. Their scenes were filmed 4 months apart. I mean, the idea of never seeing your coworkers does sound pretty appealing. The dollar sign came from the letter P written over the letter S. But why PS? It was originally the sign for the peso in Spain. Eventually, the loop in the P was dropped, so it was just an S with a line through it.
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0: 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And here I am getting annoyed anytime I have to fly for vacation.
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17: A clear sky tonight with a low of 6. Tomorrow will be mainly sunny with a high of 21. And Saturday, sunny, high of 22.

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It's Sideshow. I got a question for you. 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Listen, I'm a pet owner, and I know we do some weird stuff. What's something funny that pet owners do? 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

0: Blowfish. Let Her Cry. Just great songs on Wow FM. My name is Sideshow. Question tonight, what's something funny that pet owners do? Listen, as a pet owner, I know we do some weird stuff. You can text me, 833-OH-WOW-FM. Amy says they talk for their dog in a completely different voice. Well, what am I supposed to do? Talk for my dog in its own, in my voice? That makes no sense. My dog wouldn't have my voice.
1: My dog would have, like, a dog voice.
0: You know, what do you... I said I wasn't going to get defensive, but here I am getting defensive. This is ridiculous. Of course I'm going to give my dog a different voice. She can't talk for herself.
1: And she probably sounds like this. So this is the voice she's going to get.
0: Come on. Talks for their dog in a different voice. Sly Fox. Let's go all the way. Just great songs on Wow.

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